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This probably should have happened a while ago. Fuck it. We're here now, though.

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My nigga, I'm mopping. Slap on my flow, now niggas is copying. Niggas be out with the wall for the stopping. 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

0: last go round.
1: Hey, this is Charlie Musselwhite, and we're listening to the Blues Train. I ain't lying.